0: country music. Now, it's B-Dub's Breakdown.
1: It was Ella Langley's World, and we were all living it last night. She won every single award she was nominated for. It's B-Dub, this is Breakdown. Cody Johnson winning his first ever Entertainer of the Year. Cody dedicated his award to Luke Combs, who, by the way, missed the birth of his second son while playing music in Australia last year. And Cody was just inspired by that, of just how he was just absolutely devastated to miss that moment. And then the next night completely murdered it. His words, not mine, murdered it on stage to thousands of Aussies. Cody Johnson, class act, dedicating his first ever Entertainer of the Year to Luke Combs. ACM Awards, 10 out of 10 in my book. It sounded great in person. I'm hoping translated well on Amazon Prime. Just an amazing night. And the ACMs back in Las Vegas, where they belong. That's your breakdown.
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17: From the Rappahannock Electric Cooperative Weather Center. Lows around 71. Tonight, under clear skies, bright sunshine expected. Tomorrow, high temperatures reach up to 97. Mainly clear skies. Tomorrow night, lows level off around 72. High temperatures reaching up to 97 Wednesday, with a chance of thunderstorms. Showers likely, 70 on Thursday. Right now, it's 88 degrees.
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0: He won ACM New Male Artist of the Year a few weeks back, but nonetheless, we got a chance to chat with Tucker Wetmore. He's got a lot planned for the rest of 2026. That conversation now, it's B-Dub Radio. We're going to do Cody Johnson, cowboy or Costco dad. So I'm going to give you some scenarios, and you just have to tell me if it's something that is a little more cowboy or a little more dad on a Saturday going to Costco.
1: Okay.
0: All right, here we go. Cody Johnson, cowboy or Costco dad, owns an unhealthy number of coolers.
1: I have a ton of coolers, so I guess cowboy.
0: Okay. Cowboy or Costco dad has very strong opinions about meat.
1: Cattle rancher, so okay. Cowboy.
0: Right. I do too, and I would say that's more Costco for me.
1: That's a both.
0: Okay. Wakes up angry before sunrise.
1: Cowboy.
0: Yeah, because, dude, Costco doesn't open till 9,
1: yeah.
0: 10 o'clock. You're good. Says things like, I know a guy.
1: Costco dad.
0: Yeah, yeah. God, this is such an easy one. This is low-hanging fruit right here. Cowboy or Costco dad keeps random ropes in the truck.
1: That's cowboy. Yeah.
0: Would absolutely fight over parking.
1: Costco dad.
0: Yeah, dude, it's a challenge. Do you have a Costco membership or are you a Sam's Club guy?
1: No, I haven't been to a grocery store in a decade.
0: You grow your own meat.
1: No, so that makes sense. My wife does all that on Amazon and it ships to the house.
0: Nice. Yeah, all right. Treats weather like breaking news.
1: That's a both. That's a both.
0: Right. And then buys things in bulk just in case.
1: So I'm packing for a hunt right now in Alaska.
0: Yeah.
1: And I've got 200-liter Yeti bags full of just in case. So wow. I guess that's cowboy.
0: How much of that is like toilet paper? Because I feel like you always
1: I brought 10 packs of dude wipes.
0: Dude, yeah.
1: I want a sponsorship.
0: That's what I'm saying. Hey, man, get... that's a different sponsorship.
1: That's a different sponsorship.
0: For when you're not cowboying. Like, when you take the boots off, are you a hey dude guy?
1: Man, my wife bought me these. It's called Project Cloud. Oh. And they're like, they're like the cutest little shoes, right? You don't think I'd wear them. They're memory foam. And I'm like, these are so comfortable. I don't care if they're pink. Like, they're not pink, by the way.
0: But. Okay, good to know. I mean, I wouldn't judge you if they were. Real men wear pink in October.
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14: From the Rappahannock Electric Cooperative Weather Center, lows around 71. Tonight, under clear skies, bright sunshine expected. Tomorrow, high temperatures reach up to 97. Mainly clear skies tomorrow night, lows level off around 72. High temperatures reaching up to 97 Wednesday, with a chance of thunderstorms. Showers likely, 70 on Thursday. Right now, 80.
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You know I awoke all alone one Sunday morning with this song stuck in my head. And in that moment, something or someone spoke to me. They said there was still a verse that needed to be written for this song. And to get up and write it down. There's a book that's sitting in your house somewhere that could use some dusting off. There's a man who died for all our sins.

0: Riley Green, first things first, I'm sorry that you got killed on Marshalls.
1: Yeah, sad, wasn't it?
0: Yeah, bummer.
1: You didn't think you have to watch me die.
0: Well, I just feel like, you know, I actually talked to Luke Grimes a few weeks ago, and he goes, yeah, I really kind of screwed that up by inviting the most handsome man on planet Earth to be in a show with me.
1: Man, what a nice thing to do to give me a likable character like that and then kill me off when people would be upset when I left. You know, right. That's a great place to start in the anthem world.
0: There you go. We're going to play a game called Riley Green Survival School. So I'm gonna give you some scenarios. You got to pick which artist you want with you.
1: Okay.
0: All right. Riley Green Survival School here in Vegas. Who survives longer in the woods, Luke Combs or Morgan Wallen?
1: Maybe Morgan Wallen. I feel like he's got some hunting land out in Tennessee, you know.
0: Doesn't have kids to worry about.
1: Kids will, you know, really, they'll wear you down.
0: That'll soften your survival game. You know, you just focus on them, not yourself.
1: That's right. Good thinking.
0: Yeah, that's what I was going to. You're trapped at the bottom of a canyon. Who's making it out alive first with you, Jelly Roll or Hardy?
1: That's tough. Well, man, I've seen Jelly Roll getting after it in the gym, so he's in pretty good shape now. I think he can probably make it out of there.
0: You're stranded on an island. You have one guy to build a shelter with to survive. Are you taking Ernest or Bailey Zimmerman?
1: The energy that Bailey Zimmerman has. He can build all kinds of shelters. I don't know if he's any good at building stuff, but...
0: I don't think he has an off switch.
1: He doesn't.
0: No.
1: He's got a different gear.
0: Who accidentally starts the forest fire first, Post Malone or Co Wetzel?
1: Co Wetzel.
0: Yeah?
1: Yeah, seems like it, yeah.
0: Really? Just a little more troublemaker?
1: He might have settled down a little bit in his last few years, but he was pretty rowdy back in the day, I remember.
0: All right, well, who secretly survives the wilderness and scares everybody, Lainey Wilson or Ella Langley?
1: That's tough. I got to give it to Ella. She's an Alabama girl.
0: That's what I'm saying, right? And I would 100% agree, being Mobile born. So there we go. Man, I like that you kind of got the beard coming in a little bit.
1: Yeah.
0: This took me forever to even be able to do.
1: Looks good.
0: Yeah. You just keep up the effort. And you'll pick up.
1: I'll get there one day.
0: And catch up to me one of these days. It's the only thing I've got in my life is the facial hair. So I got to own it.
1: Next time you see me, I'm like a homeless person.
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18: From the Rappahannock Electric Cooperative Weather Center. Lows around 71. Tonight, under clear skies, bright sunshine expected. Tomorrow, high temperatures reach up to 97. Mainly clear skies. Tomorrow night, lows level off around 72. High temperatures reaching up to 97 Wednesday, with a chance of thunderstorms. Showers likely, 70 on Thursday. Currently, 78.
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2: I just got to say, back-to-back wins, new male artist of the year for PNW dudes, man.
3: That's last year,
2: Tucker Wetmore this year.
3: I know. I was saying that earlier. Me and Tucker got to go, like, groom some young fella from Washington to win next year or something.
2: Yeah.
3: That sounded pretty bad.
2: Just the word
3: don't
2: grooming.
3: Don't take that the wrong way. Yeah, grooming is not a good... That has a real bad connotation these days.
2: It depends on
3: the
2: context.
3: We're going to find a young talent and encourage him to become the next Washingtonian to win a new male artist at the ACMs.
2: I love it, man.
3: Ah, we're off to a hot start.
2: Here we go. Congratulations on the Grammy win earlier this year.
3: Thanks, man. Appreciate
2: that
3: very much.
2: The first ever traditional country music award.
3: Yeah.
2: I do like that they split that because country has so many lanes now.
3: Yeah. Yep.
2: So many influence, much like rock, right? So
3: yep.
2: I love that they created two different albums. So
3: yeah.
2: One a little more true to the traditional sound,
3: and then
2: a little more contemporary, which is why they called him that in the first place.
3: Yeah, for sure.
2: Yeah.
3: I go back and forth on that. Sometimes I get in an ornery mood and I'm like, no, just call mine just country. Because that's what people know and love as country, you know, historically, I guess.
2: Yeah.
3: And so just call that one country, call the other one contemporary. Don't put a qualifier on mine. But no, I think you're exactly right. There's a ton of... there's just a ton of stuff that fits under country's a wide umbrella right now.
2: Mm-hmm.
3: So it's nice to, you know, especially all the other guys that were in that category with me too. Willie Nelson. Willie Nelson doesn't need any more awards. He's had enough. We still love you, Willie. You're the best. But I mean, leave some for the rest of us. But no, you know, guys like Tyler Childers and Charlie Crockett and the rest of them.
2: Yeah.
3: It's nice to have that lane where there's a spot to fit there, and I'm glad to be nominated with those fellas
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1: Ella Langley won every award she was nominated for last night and absolutely crushed it with a unique acoustic performance of Be Her, which I thought was very, very special. 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Ella, though, won every award she was nominated for. It was her night for sure. 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
13: Lows level off around 71 overnight under clear skies. Bright sunshine expected Tuesday. High temperatures reach up to 97. Lows level off around 72 Tuesday night. Mainly clear skies. Upper 90s Wednesday with a chance for storms. Turning much cooler Thursday with highs in the upper 60s and scattered showers possible. Right now it's 79 degrees.
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woke all alone one Sunday morning with this song stuck in my head. And in that moment, something or someone spoke to me. They said there was still a verse that needed to be written for this song. And to get up and write it down. There's a book that's sitting in your house somewhere that could use some dusting off. There's a man who died for all our sins, hanging from the cross. You can give your life to Jesus and he'll give you a second chance.

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5: Lows level off around 71 overnight under clear skies. Bright sunshine expected Tuesday. High temperatures reach up to 97. Lows level off around 72 Tuesday night. Mainly clear skies. Upper 90s Wednesday with a chance for storms. Turning much cooler Thursday with highs in the upper 60s and scattered showers possible. Currently 80.
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Seen a big Montana sky. Driven up and down the coast a few times. London, Paris, paradise. But ain't got much memory. Other scenes come to think I missed them all. And damn, I

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3: Lows of a lot around 71 overnight under clear skies. Bright sunshine expected Tuesday. High temperatures reach up to 97. Lows of a lot around 72 Tuesday night. Mainly clear skies. Upper 90s Wednesday with a chance for storms. Turning much cooler Thursday with highs in the upper 60s and scattered showers possible. Currently it's 78 degrees.
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4: From the Rappahannock Electric Cooperative Weather Center. Lows dip down to about 71 overnight under clear skies. Bright sunshine expected Tuesday. High temperatures reach up to 97. Lows dip down to about 72 Tuesday night. Mainly clear skies. Upper 90s Wednesday with a chance of thunderstorms. Showers likely on Thursday. Highs in the upper 60s. Right now, it's 77 degrees.
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0: it's Grayson. 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

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And in that moment, something or someone spoke to me. They said there was still a verse that needed to be written for this song. 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Hang him from the cross. 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
4: From the Rappahannock Electric Cooperative Weather Center. Lows dip down to about 71 overnight under clear skies. Bright sunshine expected Tuesday. High temperatures reach up to 97. Lows dip down to about 72 Tuesday night. Mainly clear skies. Upper 90s Wednesday with a chance of thunderstorms. Showers likely on Thursday. Highs in the upper 60s. Right now, it's 72 degrees.
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what you need, boys. And they said, you know, all the others went and cashed out. We got the subdivision all mapped out. It'll sit right here on this land, and you could leave town a rich man. And he said, boys, whatever you're offering, it won't be enough.

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I still see her pink bow and her brown hair. She's in the big city now, but she still calls

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I can't love you. 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
2: From the Rappahannock Electric Cooperative Weather Center. Lows dip down to about 71 overnight under clear skies. Bright sunshine expected again Tuesday. Daytime highs approaching 98. Lows around 72 Tuesday night, mainly clear skies. Upper 90s Wednesday with a chance for storms. Turning much cooler Thursday with highs in the upper 60s. Storms continue. Currently 71.
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1: And welcome to Tuesday morning, gang. Today is May 19th, and for today, the weatherheads say the high is going to be 96, no mention of rain. But then watch this for the next several days. Starting tomorrow, I think it's the first of about 8 or 9 days in a row of rain. Is this possible? Yeah, so for Wednesday, they say 95 for the high, 65% chance of rain. For Thursday, 72 for the high, 85% chance of rain. Then Friday and Saturday, Friday, the high's only 60 with a 95% chance of rain. Saturday, 62 and a 95% chance of rain again. Okay. Hey, I think we're getting caught up. Let's hope. 72 now at WFLS.
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0: Rockefeller's kind of a big deal, and he's on tour with Ella Langley, and we've got your tickets. The show you're going to when you win this is in Philadelphia. 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
2: 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So far, it's a fine drive on I-95. From the Thornburg area through Fredericksburg up towards Stafford, you're just fine. And so far, Plank Road looks good towards I-95. 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

0: Let's see what we got to give away today. Oh, look, at 7:20, it's a Papa John's pizza for you. And at 8:10, what are these? 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
2: 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To make way past Spotsylvania, dealing with a crash involving a tractor-trailer. Sounds like the southbound right lane is blocked off. Got some delays building. Expect to see slowdowns after Fredericksburg. So far, Plank Road looks good. 17 looks good, so does Route 1. 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Carlos Ramirez, WFLS Traffic.
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7: From the Rappahannock Electric Cooperative Weather Center. Ample sunshine expected today with a high of 98. Mainly clear tonight, lows around 72. Chance of thunderstorms tomorrow. Highs level off around 98, mainly clear skies. Temperatures a bit below average Thursday and Friday with highs from the mid-60s to the upper 60s. Storms possible both days. Currently, it's 72 degrees.
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0: Okay, the weather, I'd say we'll get up to about 95 for the high today. Then they turn on the faucet tomorrow. 65% chance of rain tomorrow and a high of 95. There's an 85% chance of rain on Thursday and a high of only 72. And then we only get up to 60 on Friday and 62 on Saturday, both with a 95% chance of rain. Come on. It's not supposed to rain on the weekend. 72 now at W.
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1: And good morning, gang. It is 6:07. Jeff here. That's Grayson over there. And look, you're right where you're supposed to be at this time of day.
2: Good morning.
1: I hold in my hand.
2: Oh, no.
1: My favorite story of the day.
2: Oh, I'm scared. I would like to point out that I don't know what he's talking about ever. It's always a surprise.
1: Stay tuned, kids. Here you go.
2: Oh, no.
1: 62-year-old man in Florida was arrested after marching over to his neighbor's property at 3 a.m. to destroy a malfunctioning floodlight. So the floodlight, you know how they do buzzing thing where it's flashing on and off? Now, that doesn't seem like a problem up to that point.
2: Well, yeah, no.
1: It gets better.
2: Okay.
1: So he did that completely naked except for a watch, a headlamp, and flip-flops.
2: Oh, no.
1: Hey, look. Phil's in the backyard.
2: I told you to fix it.
1: Oh.
2: That's crazy.
1: Of all the things. If you had to go next door and destroy the neighbor's buzzing.
2: Did they catch him on the ring or something?
1: I don't know.
2: Oh, man.
1: But can you imagine that? Here you are. You look outside. You can just picture that. Flip-flops, a headlight, and nothing.
2: That floodlight must have been driving him crazy.
1: You think? Yeah. And by the way, if it's buzzing, you do one of two things. You call
2: them.
1: Hit it with a bat. Get rid of the light in any way. But why that would occur to you that, oh, I've got this. I'm not going to put on a pair of shorts or something and go over there. No, no, no. When I point out the problem.
2: Yes.
1: Yeah.
2: Maybe he was asleep and he was naked.
1: You know?
2: And it was driving him so crazy that he just got up to go fix it.
1: I think you're right. So the next time that's happening in your neighborhood at Grayson Manor, you can go over to the neighbors.
2: You know what? I'm not going to judge you. Oh, I'm going to be the one doing it? Okay.
1: Well, let's say one of the neighbors came over to your house because of that annoying buzzing light there. And you look out.
2: Morning!
1: And
2: Oh, see, there were so many things that just came to my mind that I was like, you know what?
1: Yeah, but you want to come back tomorrow, so you have to leave those
2: Yeah, I have to be good.
1: That's it.
2: Okay. I have to be good.
1: So, this came up yesterday, by the way. We were talking about this with somebody, and they were talking about the family car when they were a kid. Now, when I was a kid, that was pretty. When I was a kid, my mom had this, the worst one was she had, or the best one, she had this Buick, a four-door Buick. This thing was massive. And we referred to it as the Batmobile because at the time that was a big deal. But yeah, it was just the really cool car. And so there were some people that had some peculiar cars back then. There was one guy that I know that his dad had this camper thing on the back that he had made, but it had this little, like a chimney thing coming out of the side of it that looked just like a cartoon character or like a cartoon drawing. It was kind of cool. So what did you know? And the rest of the Glickenheimers all piled into one vehicle. So that had to be something big because it's five kids, right?
2: No, I mean, it was just a regular van. Like, it wasn't anything special.
1: Yeah.
2: So there were five kids, two adults. You fit the whole car. Yeah. If you got in the car, every seat was filled.
1: Yeah.
2: Now, you have those two, what are the middle seats called?
1: I don't know. Middle seats? Yeah. Benches?
2: There's a word for them. They have a name.
1: Okay.
2: I can't. Somebody will tell me. The middle seats behind the driver and the passenger, those ones.
1: In the van, yes.
2: Yes.
1: The removable ones.
2: They come out? I'm learning so much.
1: When you're hauling cargo, yes, those come out.
2: Oh, well.
1: Okay.
2: The thing was, the oldest sat there. So my older brother and my older sister would sit there.
1: Yeah.
2: And then I was smack in the middle of my two younger sisters in the back seat.
1: Wow.
2: Okay. And so the thing was, everybody would get fired up at some point and go, oh, can we just switch seats? Can we move them around? Mm-hmm. And they go, yeah, all right, let's do youngest, oldest. Guess who's still in the middle seat?
1: Yep.
2: This gal.
1: Yep.
2: So I was always squished.
1: Yeah, I was in the middle in the back all the time because I was the youngest of the lot. And so, that was a crappy seat.
2: Oh, it's so gross. And like my two younger sisters, we're all 2 years apart, so they weren't babies, but when we were in that car, man, they were sticking stickers on the window. I'm getting blamed for it. I'm like, get the stickers off. He's going to be so mad.
1: So, the family car when you were a kid, what did you ride around in style? 370 WFLS.
2: They're called captain chairs. Thanks, Robin.
1: Cool. Look at them go. I thought that was the one in, up in the captain's chairs where the big rotator ones in the, that you sat in the front. I'm learning as we go.
2: I think they are called, hang on, captain seat. Now we got to look this up. Captain seats in SUV. Two people texted, Robin and really? Somebody else. I don't know what your name is. You got to tell me your name. Captain seats in an SUV.
1: I thought the captain's chair was the one that you sat in the driver's seat.
2: Nope.
1: Really?
2: SUVs with captain chairs provide comfort, flexibility, seating arrangements typically found in the second row of a three-row model.
1: I learn so much from you guys every day. So what was your family car when you were a kid? 370-WFLS.
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3: 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I-95 looking great from Stafford down through Fredericksburg all the way down towards Richmond. I'm not seeing any issues right now. 17 looks good headed down towards Falmouth. Route 1 quiet from Centerfort Parkway all the way down towards Blue and Gray Parkway. 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

0: Okay, so they asked a bunch of people when summer starts in your mind, and for most people, it's a couple days away. That May 21st is the day when they surveyed about 5,000 or 10,000 people. That's when summer starts.
1: I don't know if I have a specific day that I think summer starts.
0: Yeah, the actual day is June 21st, but that seems late because to me
1: that's really late.
0: Yeah, to me, summer started as soon as I was done with school.
1: Yeah,
0: yeah,
1: that's June. Really late.
0: Yeah,
1: so you only have. I mean, what? The kids go back to school in...
0: Yeah. Late August. Yeah. Yeah. Yeah. For us, to me, that was... Summer was June, July, August. That's it. So...
1: When you think about a calendar, does your brain do it like across?
0: Yes.
1: Like you see it as in like January, February in that order, just like a line like that?
0: Do you not?
1: No, I do. But okay. My next question...
0: Yeah?
1: My follow-up question... is there a gap for summer in your brain? Or no?
0: I don't know that there's a gap, but I can tell you that it was a long time ago when I was in school. Mm-hmm. I still kind of do that in my head.
1: Mm-hmm.
0: It's still that those were the summer months when we weren't in school.
1: Yeah.
0: And, you know, these are the other months. And so.
1: Yeah, I picture it just like this long thing for the year.
0: Yeah.
1: And it starts in January. And also, days of the week, they say it starts on Sunday. It starts on Monday. Who says the first day of the week is a Sunday?
0: I will never
1: Psychos.
0: Understand that. Yeah, I don't get that at all.
1: So. Calling you out. Because Monday is the first day.
0: Yes, it is.
1: Sunday is the last day.
0: Last day. And the day of rest. Okay, so today we're talking about the family car. And what was it that you were riding around into school and wherever?
1: Donna said a 1970 Ford LTD Country Squire, red with wood paneling. I'm second of seven. It had a rear-facing back seat, but we mostly just put blankets in the back and piled in. Didn't need seatbelts then. We called seats every time we got in. No set seating.
0: Oh, that's good. That's cool. And a Ford LTD with the wood grain on the outside, too. That is...
1: If we didn't call seating when we got in a car, somebody would get hurt.
0: Really?
1: Oh, yeah. And, like, my family, none of us are aggressive people. Like...
0: Yeah.
1: But somebody's going to cry. That's what, nobody's going to get hurt. Somebody is going to cry and then somebody's going to get in trouble.
0: Every time you piled all the glicks into the van, somebody got upset?
1: Well, we had assigned seats.
0: Yeah.
1: She's saying that they didn't. They didn't have assigned seats. They just called them as they got in. If we did that, teeth would be missing.
0: Wow.
1: It would be bad.
0: Yeah. By the way, what do you call that last seat? Because we always, in our neighbors had a station wagon, and mm-hmm. I still use this to this day. I did this when I had an SUV, a bigger SUV, was there's the front seat, of course,
1: mm-hmm.
0: then there's the back, mm-hmm. and then the next one, the next row behind that, nobody ever called that the third row. That was so it's front, and then back, and then the way back was the next one.
1: Oh,
0: back.
1: Yeah.
0: So.
1: No, we had front, middle, and back.
0: Yeah.
1: Yeah. But, I don't know. I was always squished in there. Ew, I have a gross story. One time, we were driving from North Carolina, and you know you're not supposed to point at graveyards.
0: You're not supposed to point at them?
1: Did you not know this?
0: I've learned more about you, about how you're supposed to pick your feet up when you go by a graveyard and
1: no,
0: all this stuff.
1: No, you pick your feet up over a railroad. You don't point at a graveyard.
0: There was something you had to do at
1: you
0: a railroad.
1: You hold your breath.
0: Hold your breath.
1: Got over. It. No, raise your feet on railroad.
0: Right.
1: Hold your breath, passing a graveyard.
0: Didn't know that. Okay.
1: Don't point at graveyard.
0: Don't point. What happens if you point?
1: Well, we did it one time. And so I'm in the back and my older sister and I go, stop, don't point at it. And my two younger sisters are going, ha-ha. And they're pointing at every graveyard from here to North Carolina.
0: Wow.
1: Thinking it was funny.
0: Mm-hmm.
1: Well, on the way back, everyone in the car got sick. It was disgusting. It was I remember being in the back seat.
0: Whoops.
1: And we're like, no. And then one of my sisters who didn't point, she's like, I didn't even point. But she was sitting next to them. And it's just, it was gross.
0: Nasty. Okay,
1: yeah, minivan party.
0: Now I've learned, I'm not pointing at.
1: Yeah, there's a lot
0: anymore.
1: Of things.
0: Okay.
1: I think that might just be my brain. But James said, we had a 1970 station wagon. It was a tank. I don't remember seatbelts. They don't make them like that anymore, LOL.

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1: 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So far, I-95 looks good from Stafford through Fredericksburg and points south towards Thornburg. 17 looks good towards Falmouth. No issues on Route 1 headed down towards the Blue and Gray Parkway. Plank Road, light volume towards I-95. And it looks like the Kings Highway and 301 are both up to speed. 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Carlos Ramirez, WFLS Traffic.
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0: Mondo, big stars there, Ella Langley and Morgan Wallen. And yes, we will have another keyword coming your way today at 8 for you to win a getaway to go see those two in Philadelphia. Pretty cool trip.
1: That's going to be so cool.
0: Okay. Being the global traveler that you are.
1: Yep. That's me.
0: I thought this was funny that a fight broke out on a plane because people kept talking after the lights were dimmed. I guess on a late night flight, there's kind of an unwritten rule that you're supposed to be nice to other people and not talk because a lot of people try to sleep at that time of the day. Well, it turns out there was an evening flight and there was a guy that asked a group of women seated in front of him to quiet down. That didn't go well. He wanted to get some sleep. They didn't quiet down.
1: Well, so, how did he say it? That's the thing. Because if somebody's like, hey, do you mind lowering your voice? I'm like, oh, yeah, I'm so sorry. But if they were like, I would get louder.
0: Shut up! Okay, yeah, that wouldn't, no. That wouldn't work. Yeah. But turns out that there was a heated exchange. Then there was some screaming, some insults, even a few punches. Oh, can you imagine that happening on a flight? Get a camera.
1: Why can't I be there? I don't want to be involved.
0: Yeah.
1: But like nothing fun like that ever happens when I'm around.
0: Yeah. Three people were arrested and two more were fined. But I want to see a full-on Donnybrook happen right in front of me at a on a plane. I know it's a term for fight. Never mind. You look puzzled.
1: Donnybrook.
0: Okay.
1: I love that guy. Great guy. That's a person, isn't
0: anyway.
1: It?
0: Anyway.
1: He's cool dude. Hey, Google.
0: It's a name for a fight. Okay.
1: It's a name for a fight or a name of a person?
0: Whatever.
1: Explain to me. Okay. Educate me. I educate you.
0: Yes, daily. Okay, so today we're talking about the family car and what was it that you were arriving at school and football practice and all when you were a kid?
1: Justin said, pea green, wood grain on the side, old Vista Cruiser wagon.
0: A Vista Cruiser. That was the car that the dad drove on that 70s show. That was a Vista Cruiser. Yay.
1: Darlene said a 1949 black Chevrolet Iron Horse as a younger child, and we made two long trips to Texas in it. And then my dad bought a brand new 1956 Chevrolet white over blue off the showroom floor. We were fancy.
0: You were fancy.
1: Valerie said a 1983 Ford Fairmont white with burgundy interior and a burgundy pinstripe.
0: Wow. See, you can see that one rolling down the road. Here you go. What was it for you? Love to hear yours. 370-WFLS. Keep that number handy because we got pizza and concert tickets coming your way here on WFLS.
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3: 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Northbound side of 95, some light volume through Aquia Harbor. Then again, between 234 and Woodbridge. So far, 17 looks good. 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
8: From the Rappahannock Electric Cooperative Weather Center. Ample sunshine expected today with a high of 98. Mainly clear tonight, lows around 72. Chance of thunderstorms tomorrow, highs level off around 98, mainly clear skies. Temperatures a bit below average Thursday and Friday with highs from the mid-60s to the upper 60s. Storms possible both days. Right now, it's 72 degrees.
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0: funny, life is full of little oddities like this. There was a family that ordered an urn from Amazon. Don't jump ahead. The urn had somebody else in it when it arrived.
1: Oh, no.
0: Can you imagine? Here you are ordering this urn to put a loved one inside. And there's already somebody already in there.
1: Who is it?
0: Don't know, but their grandmother spotted the urn first and had it. It showed up pre-filled with another person's remains. How does that happen?
1: What do you do?
0: I don't know. So they're sorting it out with Amazon, but gift with purchase.
1: Who is this?
0: Hey, wait a minute.
1: Yeah. What do you do? Do you get What did they call Amazon? Hey,
0: I think they're kind of still working this one out, but they don't have a regular procedure for what happens when there's already somebody in the urn that came in the mail.
1: Oh no!
0: Yowie, yeah.
1: Just sprinkle them somewhere and refill it.
0: I did hear a guy that there was a story about a guy that was he knew that he was in his last weeks. He was about to die, and so he kept eating. Popcorn.
1: Kept
0: eating unpopped popcorn. He said, "My cremation is going to be epic."
1: He did not. Would that actually work?
0: Don't know, but I thought it was hilarious.
1: You'd have to like eat it immediately and then just keel over, right?
0: Can you picture that? Well, how long does it take for that stuff to leave your system?
1: The guy sitting there with his newspaper waiting. Yeah. So he puts them in there.
0: But what's going on in there? Sounds like the guy's knocking or something. So yeah.
1: Oh my gosh.
0: Okay. All right. So hey, today we're talking about the family car and what is it that you were rolling up to school and to gymnastics and football practice and all. We are riding in style in my what?
1: Megan said an Astro van.
0: An Astro van? A Chevy Astro van? Yay.
1: Matthew said we had a Chevy Vega to start, eventually graduated to the minivan, a little four-door Datsun in between.
0: A Datsun in between. There you go. By the way, when the Chevy Vegas rolled out, those things were brand new. They were like $2,800, and it was like, and they were, in a way, kind of
1: a
0: cool.
1: Car.
0: Yeah,
1: $2,800.
0: Brand new off the showroom floor. $2,800. Yeah. So if only,
1: what happened?
0: Well, things got more expensive. So what is it for you? What were you riding in style at 370 WFLS?
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1: Another of those many things I don't understand. I read this today. The headline says airbag thefts are on the rise. Did your airbag go off, by the way, when you crashed your car last time?
2: No, I hit my face on the steering wheel.
1: Did you really?
2: Yes. I sit really close to the steering wheel. And I was always told, don't sit so close to the steering wheel.
1: Yeah.
2: I do, and I did, and I hit my head on the steering wheel.
1: But you got rear-ended and then bashed your face on the steering wheel?
2: Yes, and my airbags did not go off,
1: wow.
2: Which is crazy.
1: Have you ever heard one go off?
2: No.
1: I had a car that was in a crash right next to me, and their window was open, and that sounds like a shotgun going off when that pops. It's a trip. Anyway, here's the thing about airbags. Airbag thefts are on the rise. 50,000 of them are stolen annually. And I thought, so you break into the car and, of all things, you steal the airbag?
2: What are you doing with it?
1: Well, it says that you can buy them for a fraction of a regular airbag costs about $1,000. But how do you do that at the dealership or the car place if you're at the body shop and your car is getting repaired after a wreck and it needs a new airbag? I just can't see them presenting you the option of, well, this one's $1,000, but if you would like one from our stolen collection over here.
2: Yeah, who has that?
1: They're $200. I just don't get that.
2: I'll take the $200 one, though.
1: Yeah.
2: If you're offering. I'm going to take that one.
1: Yeah, they say the Hondas and Acuras are the most popular targets, but yeah. So I guess I remember the whole thing about catalytic converters being stolen.
2: That
1: again,
2: still to this day sounds made up.
1: Yeah.
2: So
1: people slide under your car and steal the catalytic converter because of the precious metals in there.
2: Say it one more time for me.
1: Catalytic converter.
2: Thank you.
1: Yeah. Okay.
2: Just needed to hear it again. I don't know how you steal an airbag without it going off when you go to like take it out. Because I don't know if this is true or false. I think it's false. But if we like bumped the dash too hard or something, my parents would be like, the airbag's going to go off. But I know you have to hit it hard and clearly hard, because if I got rear-ended and it did not go off.
1: Yeah. Well, a lot of times too, you have to crash the front end because that's where the sensors are that make it go off.
2: Oh.
1: So next time you hit something, you'll have to be the one that hits them. So.
2: No, I don't want to hit anything. Oh my God. That would be, I'm going to run away. If something, knock on wood. I think, you know, when you get to that point and you're just like, yep, that's it. I was making dinner last night and we had tacos. Well, I wanted corn. What?
1: No corn.
2: And I am gross. I don't know about you, but when I eat the corn from the can, I'll just eat it like that. Like, I don't want to heat it up or anything.
1: You eat raw corn out of a can?
2: What do you mean? Is it raw? Is it raw? It's just corn.
1: Right. So you're going all Del Monte with just a spoon.
2: Who's Del Monte? Like, who are these people?
1: Okay.
2: I will just eat it like that. Well, the kids want it heated up. I go to put it in the microwave and I put the little plates that have the holes in it already, the pre-made bowls. Microwave the corn. When I went to take the corn out, I hit it with my hand. Corn flew everywhere, and I was like, "That's it." And I just left it there. I couldn't do it.
1: I'm done. Yeah.
2: Yeah. And then the dog came by. I was like, "Great, thanks for the help."
1: Oh man.
2: Yeah. No. I get to that point where it's just donezo.
1: But you do enjoy eating regular, uncooked corn right out of the can.
2: That is not uncooked. It's pre-cooked.
1: Okay.
2: It's ready to go.
1: I didn't know they did that. So the corn has been pre-cooked at the factory and before it goes in the can? I was thinking that was raw right out of the field, shucked and into the can. No?
2: Is it?
1: I think so.
2: No, it's not. It can't be. That's hard stuff. Have you ever tried to bite a piece of corn off the cob?
1: It depends on what you're getting. There's different kinds of corn from the field.
2: Golden hole, whatever, is what I get from the store.
1: Yeah, but if you got sweet corn, then that's it. It's not hard as a rock like that.
2: Can you just bite sweet corn outside?
1: Yes.
2: Yeah, I think.
1: Okay, we're going to take you to the farmer's market. There's several around here to choose from. They're really nice.
2: Every time I've had corn, you have to cook it before it gets soft.
1: Right. But actually, the corn, if you get sweet corn, like right out of the garden or whatever, No, mm-hmm. It's not not dry and hard as a rock, like grain. No, so, okay.
2: You can absolutely, the verbatim, yes, you can absolutely, hello? Eat. Absolutely eat canned corn straight from the can because it is commercially blanched and cooked.
1: It is?
2: During the canning process.
1: I did not know that. See, I learned so much from you every day.
2: Keep in mind the following tips. Drain first and do a quality check. I will say, though, the can that I had had these weird things in it that gave me the heebie-jeebies. So I actually did not finish eating my corn. It was like these longer, I think it was parts of like the husk.
1: Yeah.
2: Still in there.
1: Oh, wow.
2: And so anytime I was eating it, I was like, ah! And then I would, and I didn't want it anymore.
1: There you go. All right. So something actually appetizing coming up here in about 10 minutes. We have a Papa John's pizza for you. And concert tickets coming
2: and
1: up at 8:10. And corn.
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3: 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I-95 looks great so far this morning. No issues through Fredericksburg and up towards Stafford. Some light volume takes you up towards the Aquia Harbor. 17 looks good. If you're making your way on Plank Road, light volume near Harrison Road. So far, Kings Highway looks great. No issues on 17 towards New Post. 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Click it or ticket, paid for by the National Highway Traffic Administration. Carlos Ramirez with WFLS Traffic.
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0: look ready. Okay, speak.
1: Yep, I'm here. I just had one ice cube, okay?
0: It's good. We can hear you crunch. That's good.
1: Well, that's why I tried to hide.
0: Yeah.
1: I wasn't ready for all this. So, are we doing something in here?
0: Pesky little radio show that gets in your way all the time.
1: Oh, shucks.
0: Okay. So the TSA is challenging travelers to bring as many rotisserie chickens on a plane as they can. I saw this today that on social media, TSA said that while they can't allow protein shakes larger than 3.4 ounces, you can bring along as many rotisserie chickens as you can carry on. And people are calling that a bit of a challenge. So they're like, it's on now. So yeah, you can't.
1: How many rotisserie chickens do you think you could carry?
0: Probably a lot, especially if I get a suitcase to carry them all in. That'd be a zillion. So yeah, and I do love the rotisserie chickens. Costco and some other places too. Yeah,
1: I love a rotisserie chicken. Sometimes though, they freak me out.
0: How is one freaked by a rotisserie chicken?
1: Because there's like those spots in there that are like red.
0: Really?
1: You know what I'm talking about?
0: No, that looks kind of reddish, like.
1: I don't
0: want to
1: see. I don't know. I don't want to see their insides. I don't want to see the bone. Like, if you want to get me a rotisserie chicken and you
0: debone it?
1: Yeah. If you tear it apart, then I think I like it better. But sometimes if I'm, a lot of times, mm-hmm. I think there's something wrong with me where I will start eating something and there's something small that will kind of freak me out. And I'm like, yeah, I'm good. Like if you eat a piece of chicken and there's that stringy piece in there, I'm done with it. I don't want to eat any more of the chicken.
0: Yeah. I used to be, chicken leg was my big thing when I was a little kid. Mm-hmm. And then all of a sudden later you're going, wow, there sure is a lot of ook in this.
1: There's like tendons. And stuff. Yeah. If something stretches, take it away. I don't want
0: something
1: anymore.
0: Stretching and
1: I could probably carry four rotisserie chickens.
0: Yeah.
1: Okay. Yeah.
0: Okay. Anyway, they say with those containers fitting with a 1-quart size clear plastic bag, there were people that were kind of taking this as a challenge, going, okay, well, if I can't do that, how about if I hollow out my rotisserie chicken and bring that as the container for my protein shake? They say the real ones marinate their chicken in protein shakes. But there are a few things that are allowed. Did you know that when you go on a plane, you can bring a whole watermelon?
1: Like, yeah, but how are you going to eat that?
0: Entire thing. You might not necessarily eat it on the plane, but you can bring it.
1: Kimberly just texted and said, same about the chicken. And then she said, you get the ick. I get that with eggs.
0: Yeah.
1: Eggs sometimes start to taste a little bit too much like the chicken, and then it freaks me out too.
0: Yeah.
1: Yeah.
0: You have issues. Okay. You can also bring along a live lobster.

0: They kept changing because that's what they would wake up and the fish is no longer that color. It has changed. It is the color changing fish.
1: Which I didn't know the betta fish could change color, but evidently they could at your place.
0: Yes. And so it happened quite frequently. I think it went through maybe four or five changes before it had a proper funeral because I could not keep doing that. So
1: I could just see you looking in the bowl and your kids going, Mom, Hector looks blue today.
0: Oh, they would. This? They loved. So here's the crazy thing is there were two fish. Bailey Mays never changed colors.
1: Yeah.
0: And Bennett's was always changing colors.
1: Wow.
0: And so Bailey was upset that hers didn't change colors. Little did she know it was better that hers didn't change colors.
1: Yeah.
0: But, wow. No, then it was time to...
1: Fess up and be honest.
0: Yeah. Well, no. Just the last round. You know, I didn't... So, emotional support fish on an airplane, if I couldn't even keep them... alive at home, I don't think I should take them on an airplane.
1: Good idea. Yeah, don't travel with the fish. See, they'll last longer, even at your place. Okay.
0: Yeah. Okay. Oh, we have pizza.
1: Yeah, let's give away some pizza. It's 7:20 right now, so we're supposed to be at 7:20 when we give away the tickets, but Grace always makes us late. So dial us up, 370-WFLS, 370-9357. If you call number 9, you're going.
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3: 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Looks like at least two left lanes are blocked off. It looks like a tractor trailer is involved here. Dramatic delays on your approach towards the Ladysmith exit. Bloom Gray Parkway looks great. 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Carlos Ramirez, WFLS Traffic.
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6: Good morning, how are you doing?
5: Good, how are you?
6: Doing great.
7: What's your name?
6: My name is Tyler.
7: Tyler, do you want a pizza from Papa John's?
6: Yeah.
7: Well, you are now the proud owner of a gift certificate.
6: Great, thank you.
7: You're welcome.
5: Yay, let's go knock down some Papa John's pizza.
7: We just got a text from Christina. She said, so funny. Fish story. My daughters had one fish at a county fair, and that fish was indestructible. It traveled 6 hours in a bag from Ohio to Virginia. Wow. Managed to fall in the garbage disposal and not die. The thing lasted over 2 years.
5: Wow. That is one robusto fish.
7: Robusto wow. fish.
5: Wow.
7: And from the fair, no less? I swear those things come with like four eyes.
5: Yeah. I forget. God, when we were kids.
7: They're decaying when you get them.
5: You're like, When I was a kid, it was some kind of carnival where you could win birds in a cage by tossing coins and making it land on this plate on top of the cage. Well, for one thing, by the end of the night, the birds were freaked, but we won a couple of birds. And we took them home and we didn't know what you do with little parakeets. And so we're thinking it was kind of fun to get them out of the cage, which, by the way, bad idea. Mm-hmm. Don't do that.
7: Mm-hmm.
5: They don't know where they are. And their last time they were out of the cage, they could fly wherever and bam,
7: well,
5: into whatever. So, yeah, it didn't end well for us.
7: But, we know about Charlie Bow.
5: Yes.
7: But Charlie Bow was a parakeet, and he would give me kisses, and he would fly around the room and go right back in his cage.
5: Wow.
7: Mm-hmm.
5: Well, that might have been the coolest thing to do at Radcliffe that day.
7: He was sweet.
5: Chris Young and Kane Brown now, 93.3 WFL.

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0: Morgan Wallen and his buddy Post Malone playing together there on I Ain't Coming Back. And maybe they're talking about award shows because there were some big country stars that completely skipped the ACM Awards. One of them was Megan Maroney. She was the most nominated artist of the night, but she didn't go because she had to skip it because she was the maid of honor at her friend's wedding.
1: Oh, that's cool. Oh, that's a nice friend.
0: Yeah. Oh, hi. Meet my maid of honor here, Megan Maroney. Upstaged much at your own wedding?
1: Yeah. Well, no. I mean, I told you that that one wedding I was shooting, Noah Kahan was there, and everybody was acting like it was totally normal he was there.
0: That's good.
1: Yeah.
0: Okay.
1: Not me.
0: Hi. Fangirling him. Okay. Morgan Wallen was not there. No surprise, because he rarely goes to award shows.
1: Yeah.
0: Jason Aldean. He wasn't nominated for anything, so no need to show up. And Luke Combs and Jelly Roll were also no shows, but they, according to this, they had better things to do that day.
1: Well, and you know, you hear of all the behind the scenes of going to these award shows, and it's just a lot. Like,
0: oh yeah,
1: you're hanging out, you're waiting in lines. They don't feed you for a while. Everybody's drinking because that's what there is around. Like, there's nothing to snack on. So by the time this stuff happens, you're just hammered sitting there.
0: Yeah, I do.
1: Yeah.
0: I did, let's see, Megan Maroney, Lainey Wilson, Chris Stapleton, and Zach Topp together. That's 27 nominations between that, just that group. So, yeah.
1: That's crazy.
0: It all went to them. So, wow.
1: That's a lot.
0: Yeah. So, today we're talking about the family car and what you were arriving at school and at football practice and ballet and whatever. What were you riding in?
1: Jennifer said a fire engine red 1960s era Buick LeSabre.
0: That's LeSabre, but
1: yes. Having so much fun. Sedan with wings. It became my car when I learned to drive. I hated red, so I put a colorful peel and stick vinyl flower all over it. Cool. My parents never stopped disgustingly calling me a hippie until I took them off.
0: Those were called funky flowers back in the
1: funky
0: day.
1: Funky flowers?
0: Yes.
1: Oh, well, I love it. I don't think I wouldn't have been upset about being called a hippie. I think that's cool.
0: Yeah.
1: Rachel said, I can't honestly remember. We were poor, so they never lasted that long. I think I rode the school bus more than I did in the family car since both parents were bus drivers. I vaguely remember a green Chevy pickup and a yellow Punch Bug.
0: Yeah.
1: JR said a 1961 Corvair.
0: Yeah, Chevy van. Corvair, yeah.
1: Remember it catching on fire going up the mountains to visit family in Kentucky. Kevin said, we had a Volkswagen Beetle. We were going home from the store one day and the engine caught fire.
0: Oops.
1: What's up with Volkswagen?
0: Bail out, kids.
1: You guys just lighting on fire? Brenda said, it was some kind of Chevrolet station wagon once there was six of us.
0: Wow.
1: Chris said, diamond fat cab taxi. If you know, you know. Diamond fat cab taxi?
0: Wow. I know of some taxi brands. That's not one I'm familiar with. Checker cabs were the one. Those things last forever. Those things just never die. And that's why that was the choice of a lot of big metros, that they had checker cabs everywhere. But I'm not sure. The diamond fat taxi.
1: Yeah, I don't know what that is. I'll gurgle it.
0: Yeah, we'll learn. We learned so much from you guys.
1: Andy said a Chevy Chevette with 4-speed.
0: Yay.
1: Missy said two-door red 1979 S10 for us. It was the clown car. My mom's 5'8", son 6'6", daughter's 5'9", and 6 feet. But we fit. My mom thought it was funny to send my aunt dressed in her house coat, hair in curlers, no teeth in her mouth to pick me up from high school.
0: Oh, that is a good look.
1: Oh, the kids are going to hate me because I'm going to do weird stuff all the time.
0: Oh, Lee's dad had to drop in at school, and I think he had to bring her lunch money or something like that. And so he shows up in a pair of like plaid pants, orange socks, some kind of peculiar shirt on, and she's just all but hiding under the desk because her dad's coming in to bring her lunch money. That's not my dad. We're not sure who he is.
1: I love that. But the thing is, though, my kids are just as weird as I am.
0: Yes.
1: So they hype it up. Like, I walk in, he's like, what is that? I'm just busting a funk.
0: Yep. That's my mom. There you go. Okay.
1: Yeah.
0: So what were you riding in? 370-WFLS. Keep that number handy. You're going to need it for our 3-play and those concert tickets for Brad Paisley coming up on WFLS.
2: 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So far, if you're making your way on I-95 northbound, there is a crash just before you get up towards Ladysmith. Delays back towards 207. Two lanes blocked over on the left side, and then you're slow from Stafford up towards Aquia. Plank Road looks good. Bloom Gray Parkway up to speed. 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Carlos Ramirez, WFLS Traffic.
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5: From the Rappahannock Electric Cooperative Weather Center. Mainly sunny skies today with highs around 98. Mainly clear skies again tonight. Lows dip down to about 72. Chance of thunderstorms tomorrow. Daytime highs approaching 98. Lots of sunshine. 70 Thursday with storms likely. 66 Friday. Chance for storms continues. Right now it's 73 degrees.
6: 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And we're surprised to learn they already are. 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

0: Survey I read today says that half of workers, this is kind of sad to me, half of workers would quit within 3 months if they could afford it. Like, really? I was hoping more people liked their jobs.
1: I mean, in here, yes, I have fun and I play. Now, if I was a bajillionaire, I would probably still come in here and play, but I was going to say you can't tell me what to do, but I'm currently, right now, I feel that, you know? Like, I feel like I'm very all the time anyway, but if I had, like, a bajillion dollars, I would still come in here and play.
0: Yeah. I was going to say, I think people might try to tell you what to play if there was an off chance you might do what they tell you, but
1: I'm not going to. Yeah, so I don't think, for me personally, I don't think anything would really change. I would probably take on less weddings, but I like weddings. So I don't know. I'm that's different. Now, 6 years ago, for sure. For sure.
0: But you can keep score of these things, by the way, because this is the new quit tomorrow test that half of workers said that if they had enough money, they would tap out. If they could cover a year's worth of expenses, they would just pack it up. If they could go.
1: A year.
0: Yeah, I look further into the future than just a year. I mean, yeah, there's a lot of people, I think if you really, really had to, a lot of people could tap out for a year and just go do something.
1: Are you saying a lot, like currently right now, a lot of people, no one can do that. Who could do that?
0: You'd have to liquidate a lot of your stuff, but you could probably do that, but...
1: I don't know a single person that's like, you know what? I'm going to quit my job tomorrow and I'm going to be financially stable. Nobody.
0: I didn't say financially stable. Surviving, not dead.
1: Yeah. Let me just quit my job and then I'm going to be I'm going to be struggle bussing until for just a year and then I'll get back into the work field. Look, Kelly just texted and she said, if I had a lot of money, I'd work to keep busy, not to survive.
0: Yeah.
1: That's it too. Yeah.
0: That's good.
1: You go a little cray cray.
0: Yeah. Yeah, you tried the whole hang out at home thing and
1: the walls were talking to me. I watched a video last night. Yeah. You brought this up from my brain just now. So this guy is talking in the kitchen and he's telling jokes. He's like talking, and it says me before I take my schizophrenia medicine. And then he's like, and he takes it and he goes, "Hey, where'd you go?" And he's
0: whoops.
1: Me laugh a little bit too hard.
0: God. Okay, so today we're talking about the cars that you were riding around to when you were headed to school or to soccer practice or whatever when you were a kid. And it's fun to hear these because as Grayson gets to pronounce cars, then you wouldn't know what some of these are if you weren't familiar with the names back
1: then.
0: I'm
1: terrible. Yeah. Jolynn said, my dad worked at a car dealership forever and would get a different demo car whenever he wanted.
0: Yeah.
1: We had a big yellow H2 Hummer we took to the beach 1 year, and so many people stopped us to talk about it and ask for a ride, etc.
0: Oh, cool.
1: I also remember him picking me up from school in some crazy convertible sports car one time.
0: Wow. By the way, Lee's sister, her husband has worked for Ford forever, like forever. And she, through the company, he got an extra car. Every 6 months or a year, there would be another car. And so he was asking her one, he said, well, what kind of car do you want this time? She said, you know what? I don't care. I just want something that no one has puked in.
1: Which was really good.
0: So because the kids were pukers, so that was bad. Can imagine them getting that car back. But at one point, she had left the car at the airport and they were in Europe for a couple of weeks and came back and got the car from some kind of valet thing that was at the Michigan airport, the Detroit airport.
1: Please tell me somebody threw up in it.
0: Oh, no. All I know is the guy dropped off the car. He threw the car door open, got out, and goes, I don't know what happened in that car, but he was mad. But
1: somebody,
0: I guess it had puke smell or something in it that had been fermenting for a couple of weeks.
1: Everything's fine. Yeah. Throw some Febreze in there. You'll be all right. When I was driving home the other night, Sunday night, and it was like 12:30, somebody rolls past. And mind you, it was like pretty hot still outside.
0: Yeah.
1: They have their windows, or they were in a Jeep and they had the doors off of it.
0: Yeah.
1: And all I could think about is I would be so scared because it takes me on back roads, right? Yeah. I already think I see things in the woods when I'm by myself at night. I'm like, what is that? If the doors are off, I think that's when I would speed. Yeah. I think that's when I would learn how to drive fast is if I didn't have doors, because I'm like, you sit there too long and somebody just like pops out of the woods at you or the chupacabra something.
0: Okay. Now this is your fault for bringing up the no doors thing. And I'm not going to do this now. We'll do this after a while. But about maybe 8:20 or so, I have to tell you the no doors story. And it's a trip. So
1: okay,
0: stick
1: don't
0: around.
1: Forget it. If we forget, somebody call because we're going to forget.
0: Okay, coming up. Three plays on the way in about 10 minutes here on WFM.
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8: 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Whether you want to create flyers for that thing, make presentations for that thing, or design merch for that thing, you can do anything. So people can see your thing, feel your thing, love your thing. The next thing you know, it's a thing. Canva, the thing that makes anything a thing.

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1: You guys look smart, and these looks like some pretty cool concert tickets.
2: It is a pretty cool concert. It's to see Brad Paisley at Riverfront on September 26th. The tickets are on sale now, but we want you to win.
1: And Grayson got today's right, so I like your chances of walking away with those concert tickets. So tell us what these three items have in common, and she will hand you the tickets. We start with caller number 9, so just know that. And now, let's see if you can tell us what these three items have in common. Go.
2: Wait. Did you mention I got it right?
1: Yes.
2: Okay.
1: Thanks for paying attention.
2: You're welcome. But wait. I got it right. All right. A comedy troupe. Mm-hmm. A drawing class. A police artist.
1: Look at all the hands going up. They got this.
2: Wait. Okay. Did you mention I got it right?
1: Okay. These three items, what do they have in common?
2: A comedy troupe.
1: Yes.
2: A drawing class. A police artist.
1: You got it. 370-WFLS. These are the easiest concert tickets that have ever come your way. So dial us up. We'll start with caller number 9. 370-WFLS. Go.
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3: 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So far, 95 is looking good. The issue we had northbound 95 on your approach towards Ladysmith did end up clearing. You're up to speed through Fredericksburg. Plank Road a little slow towards 95. Same story on 17. 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
15: LS, good morning. It is three playtime. What's your name?
16: John.
15: Okay. Let's see if you got this one. Grayson, what are the three items again?
17: A comedy troupe, a drawing class, a police artist.
15: John, you got it?
16: Yeah, they all do sketch.
15: They all do sketches.
17: John, you are going to see...

0: Todd Paisley.
1: Awesome.
0: Are you pumped?
1: One of my favorite guitarists. Yeah, thank you.
0: You're so welcome, and it's a pair. Who are you going to bring with you?
1: I don't know yet. We'll have to see.
0: Oh, well.
2: We're holding auditions at John's place, and so, by the way...
0: what's your address?
2: And you're right, John. Yeah. Brad Paisley is one guitar-picking individual. He can really tear it up.
1: He is a machine. I tell you, I've seen him one time before, and he's incredible.
2: Yeah.
0: That is awesome.
2: Yeah, he does really funny songs, and he's a brilliant songwriter, great singer, but the boy can also play guitar like crazy.
0: Mm-hmm. Better than me?
2: Everybody does. Okay,
0: I don't know how to play the guitar.
2: Yeah, that's why everybody does. Okay, so we'll play again tomorrow morning with more Brad Paisley concert tickets on the way with our 3-play tomorrow morning at 8:10. So be here for your chance to win. Right now, Hardy & Company, 93.3 WFLS.

0: you, know you. Everything about you makes me want you, want you. Know what you're doing, baby, don't you, don't you?
1: The key word that you need for this hour, if you want to get in on the winning of the Morgan Wallen and Ella Langley getaway, is airport. Just enter A-I-R-P-O-R-T and you will be in the running. 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So get those keywords texted in right now. 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
3: 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I-95 looks great so far. No issues from Thornburg through Fredericksburg and up towards Stafford. So far, 17 looks good. Plank Road a little crowded towards 95. 17 crowded near Benchmark Road. Kings Highway looks good. 301 looks good. And Blue and Gray Parkway, a little crowded near Lafayette Street. 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

0: Okay, and what is the keyword that everybody needs to get in on the winning? Go.
1: Airport. Airport. A-I-R-P-O-R-T. Airport. If you've texted something else,
0: you're not in.
1: You're not in. Send it again. Okay.
0: 370-WFLS, 370-9357. You, yes, you, could win that getaway to see Morgan Wallen and Elle Langley together. How cool would that be? Okay.
1: It would be really cool. I also want to point out that 2 seconds before this mic just turned on, Jeff asked me to burp him.
0: It's like, yeah. Oh, crap, I don't want, well, I have this cool story to tell. It's like, oh, watch me burp on the air. That'd be fun. But no, we're not going to do that. Okay.
1: But you know that actually helps, right?
0: What, to have somebody pat you on the back?
1: Well, or yourself. But yeah, if you have something gurgling up, just.
0: Yeah. Lee and her friend that she worked like with in an office, they used to bump each other on the back. She go, do you want me to burp you?
1: Do you want me to burp?
0: Yeah. Okay. So, earlier you were talking about how Jeeps freak you out when they take the doors off.
1: Mm-hmm.
0: And that reminded me of a thing where the door's off, because here's the thing. Years ago, there was a big bicycle event going on, and this was in Michigan, I'm going to be the guy in the helicopter doing the reports up there. I'm the passenger, by the way, I'm not a pilot.
1: Oh, no.
0: And so, as we're going to take off, their doors aren't on the helicopter. And I was talking to the guy there and said, do you want to put the doors on this thing? And he said, no, it just gets hot in there. It's kind of a greenhouse effect. It'll be fine. I'm like, okay. So I get in the helicopter. I've seatbelt on. I've got a clipboard. I've got a pen to keep score of some of the things I need. I've got a bunch of other stuff. And I've got a wire. And at the end of the wire is a thing that's about the size of this highlighter and has a little push button on the end. And this is my microphone.
1: Uh-huh.
0: Okay. So we're flying around, watching the race. I'm making notes and all this. Well, it's time for me to do the report. It's coming up. I'm about 3 minutes away.
1: Okay.
0: And I still have my clipboard. I still have my pen. I just stuck that in my pocket. I don't have the wire. And I'm like, okay, I don't have a microphone because I can't push the button. And I look, and the wire is gone. It's gone off the floorboard of the helicopter. It's between where the bubble and the floorboard meet, only there's a gap of about 6 inches, and I can't get to it.
1: No.
0: And he says, the only way to do it is to unbuckle the seatbelt. Again, no door. So we're about two or 3,000 feet up. I have to unbuckle the seatbelt.
1: The show will not go on.
0: I cannot hold on to anything because the only thing in the middle is the stick that you operate the helicopter with and me. And so I have to unbuckle the seatbelt, take 2 steps forward, bend down and get the wire. Again, no door. And so far at that point in my life, the happiest I've ever been mm-hmm. is when I got back into that seat. And then click that seatbelt back into place because I thought, this is some kind of creepy. So.
1: Absolutely not.
0: Yeah.
1: No. The show would have been canceled. Nobody would have heard me talk. Oh. I would have fallen out the airplane. I am so clumsy. I cannot do that. Nope.
0: Yeah.
1: No. I fall inside an airplane walking. Like, I have tripped and leaned over somebody in an airplane.
0: Yeah.
1: In a helicopter with no doors, I'm skydiving. Losing it. I'm falling out.
0: I was scared to death, and I thought, I'm really going to fall out of this thing. And again, I'm looking around to see if there's anything you can hold on to, mm-hmm. and there isn't. And it's like, I have to let go and bend down and get this stupid wire. But somehow made that.
1: Still
0: here today. But
1: so there's this thing that happens to me where I'm not afraid of heights. Yeah. However, if I'm on a bridge, this is a new thing, by the way, and I know I'm not the only one, but if I go over a bridge, I don't know if it's my intrusive thoughts that are like, oh, just turn the wheel, or it's I just get this feeling that I'm going to fall off the bridge, and I can see it play out in my head of me driving. So there is this massive bridge in Maryland, and this is why it's relevant, because it makes me think of, I get that same feeling if I look over a really tall, like, if there's a big drop somewhere, I look over and I can see down, I get like this almost lightheaded, like woof woof feeling. I get that on bridges now.
0: Really?
1: Yeah. So there's the one in, I want to say it's in Maryland or near New Jersey or something, but you go up north and you go on this bridge and you're going basically 90 degrees into the air on this bridge.
0: Straight
1: up. And then when you're there, you can look over the side and, it's just these little, it's just like 3 cords.
0: Oh, wow.
1: On the side. So, my intrusive thoughts are like, I'm going to turn. No, don't do it. Stay straight. And then I'm gripping the wheel. okay, and so feel like I'm going to pass out.
0: Remember when I told you that you had to go see the Grand Canyon?
1: I'm not going to do it.
0: I take that back.
1: I already told you.
0: You don't have to.
1: My intrusive thought, jump. I would, I don't think I can, it's terrible. Yeah. I don't think, and I have, nothing's wrong with me where it'd be like, keep yourself there. But it's just the intrusive thoughts of like, you could. I could do it. No.
0: Go ahead and jump. No. Yeah, not happening. All right. Hey, you made it. Cody Johnson on the way. Jason Aldean coming up too here on WFLS.
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3: 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If you're making your way on I-95, things seem to be running very nicely. No issues northbound through Fredericksburg. Plank Road looks good, though a little crowded near Salem Church Road. Blue and Gray Parkway, a little crowded near Lafayette Boulevard. But honestly, everything is up to speed as you make way on Lafayette Boulevard. 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
8: From the Rappahannock Electric Cooperative Weather Center. Mainly sunny skies today with highs around 98. Mainly clear skies again tonight. Lows dip down to about 72. Chance of thunderstorms tomorrow. Daytime highs approaching 98. Lots of sunshine. 70 Thursday with storms likely. 66 Friday. Chance for storms continues. Currently 75.
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0: Okay, so I saw this today. There is, you worked in a couple of service industries at Hooters and at Outback.
1: Mm-hmm, Chick-fil-A and yeah. Subway. And
0: so
1: I think that's it.
0: There's a video that's going viral today about a guy who got his receipt and he was charged a frequent non-tipper fee.
1: Incredible.
0: He goes to this restaurant over and over. He said he never tips there. And today he looks at his bill and on there is a $10 or $12 charge for being a frequent non-tipper.
1: Incredible.
0: Yeah.
1: I love it.
0: Which part of that do you love?
1: Well, there was a lot of people that would come in and they would, in any restaurant I worked in, they would come in and they were so confident. They were like, yeah, I'm a regular here, blah, blah, blah. They would hang out for hours, drink one beer, tip $2 and be done.
0: Wow.
1: But they expected you to give them their full attention.
0: Yeah.
1: And like, everybody was always nice to them, but you'd walk past and they're like, hey, come here and sit and chat with me for a minute. And you're like, I know you're only going to tip $2 because that's all you ever tip. And I have a table over there that is like six people on it and their bill is already over $100. So I know I'm at least getting $20 from them. No, but then you had to because they were a regular and they would come in tomorrow. So if you had it, and the regulars were the biggest gossips of them all.
0: Really?
1: Oh, I loved it. They would know everything about all the servers and they would know, they would be hip with all the drama within the company.
0: Oh, wow.
1: Oh, it was very entertaining. So, but you didn't want to tick them off because they you would see them tomorrow.
0: Yeah.
1: So, yeah, no, I love that. I love putting a little no tipper fee on there.
0: See, and I was thinking the other way. I thought if that was somebody that was, if you're, and depending on what it is, but if you go to this restaurant over and over, one, why are you not tipping? Because if you like the, if you like it enough to go back, wouldn't you give a little tip or something like that? But I thought if you're really going to be that persnickety about it, go back and say,
1: "Hey, I love that word.
0: I got, I have something. I didn't order the non-tipping fee, and it's $12 on here. Where did that come from? Take that off." So
1: persnickety. Hmm.
0: Okay.
1: That's gonna be my vocal stem today. So persnickety.
0: So today we're talking about the family car.
1: Ooh,
0: it's a little part of Americana, and you've been taking the, you've been going to football practice and off to ballet and whatever else in the family car. So what was it for you when you were a kid?
1: What a cool name, Anzo. Anzo said puke green 70s Plymouth station wagon.
0: You can picture that.
1: Jenny said station wagon and tempo.
0: Yeah.
1: Susan said a big Buick. My grandmother had a black one called Black Beauty, and we had a green one named Green Hornet.
0: Wow, those are cool. Those are both TV shows from back then.
1: Pam said gray Ford Interior Fairlane, I believe.
0: Wow.
1: It's
0: funny that back in the day, a lot of people in the decades ago, station wagons became really popular, and then they really fell out of favor completely. But then when I first got an SUV, I'm driving around in that, and I thought, this is a four-wheel drive station wagon, because it really is. But now it's cooler, but at one point, that's just a station wagon that happens to be now a four-wheel drive station wagon, and that's when they called them sport utility vehicles. So,
1: yeah. Well.
0: Yes.
1: It was a van. All I know is it was so crazy because the first van that I remember as a kid to then the next one we got where you pulled the door handle a little bit and the doors kind of slid on its own, I remember being mind blown because the other one you had to pull and drag to open the door.
0: But it would automatically open for you when you gave a little tug on the handle.
1: Oh, that was the coolest thing. And then, and then it had little TVs. I thought we were rich.
0: You are driving James Bond's car to work to school.
1: Yeah, but that was when we got a little bit older because my parents, and quote, did not want us messing up a new car because we are gross. I mean, there's five kids. We're picking boogers, wiping stickers on the windows, like nasty kids.
0: Yeah.
1: And so when they got that TV, I thought it was so cool. Well, now, fun thing happens.
0: Yes.
1: Five kids in the car decide on a movie. No one's going to win.
0: Yeah, how's that working out?
1: I'll be in the back with my iPod.
0: That's right.
1: Yeah, it was crazy. By,
0: speaking of the family vehicle, though, I get a kick out of the fact that your dad was a fighter pilot in the Air Force. And then he has five children, all who have a name that starts with G. Mm-hmm. And his license number was 5 G's.
1: It was his license plate was pulling 5 G's.
0: Pulling 5 G's. Yeah. I think that is full on genius.
1: Oh yeah, he's clever. And then I got to name the new car that they have, the green one, and it's Avocaro. I named it. I'm so proud of it. It's a green little, I don't know what it is. Yeah. I can't believe my dad bought it. I don't know why he did. He said it was so when they take an RV, they can put it on the back and it's like an easy car that they can just hop in and go. But it's like a tiny little car. It's green. So all of us were trying to come up with names for this green car. Yes. And there was like Shrek, Booger, like all these other ones we were trying to think of. Yeah. And I said Avocaro. My dad goes, that's it. And I was like, yes. What do I win?
0: Lee has a friend with a little car that they a green car that they call Booger. I gotta take the Booger and go to Walmart.
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0: Another idiot that I don't understand. I saw this story today. There are a lot of people that get stuck doing things like you're flying a plane over a fire and you're dropping some kind of fire retardant on the fire. And it's some scary stuff to do, by the way, because you're flying over this thing and there's turbulence coming up off of that, the rising air currents. It is nasty.
1: Yeah, no, I wouldn't do that.
0: So there's a guy that's doing this. Somebody shot the plane.
1: What
0: knucklehead shoots the plane? It's the single engine air tractor. It's a firefighting plane, and they're flying over this fire in Minnesota, and somebody shot the stupid plane. Thankfully, the pilot is okay, and it just had a hole through
1: the
0: plane. You shot the plane. What kind of knucklehead would do that? I don't understand.
1: Is he getting in trouble?
0: I don't know that they found him yet, but they say the pilot was not injured and landed safely. So, but yeah, I would go and find that guy, and we're going to have a real serious conversation about what are you doing? Especially, and yeah, no good deed goes unpunished. Here you are trying to put a fire out and some knucklehead shooting at your stupid plane.
1: Yeah.
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5: From the Rappahannock Electric Cooperative Weather Center. Mainly sunny skies today with highs around 98. Mainly clear skies again tonight. Lows dip down to about 72. Chance of thunderstorms tomorrow. Daytime highs approaching 98. Lots of sunshine. 70 Thursday with storms likely. 66 Friday. Chance for storms continues. Right now, it's 79 degrees.
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Good morning. The good news is at least we're through Monday. And if you're trying to win tickets to see these two in Philadelphia, make sure you're listening right after 12 for that next winning word. When you hear it, text it in to try to win. It's Ella Langley and Morgan Wallen. I Can't Love You Anymore on WWE.

0: Timothy Smith, but as we know him, that's Tim McGraw, where the green grass grows, and 93.3 WFLS. Good morning, I'm Bonnie, and hey, make sure you're listening later today during your BJ's Restaurant and Brewhouse All Request Lunch Hour. You get to pick the music, and you have a couple chances to win some concert tickets. A few minutes after 12, I'll give you the next winning word for Morgan and Ella tickets for their Philly show, so be listening for that word. And then right around 12:20, your chance to win tickets for Gary Allen. We definitely need rain. It's going to be another hot one today. All the latest on the weather coming up.
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13: From the Rappahannock Electric Cooperative Weather Center. Sunny skies this afternoon with daytime highs approaching 98. Lows level off around 72. Tonight, mainly clear skies. Mainly sunny skies tomorrow. Chance of thunderstorms. High temperatures reach up to 98. Thunderstorms likely Thursday and Friday, 70. Thursday, 65. Friday, currently 84.
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If you want some laughs, you got to go to our Facebook page and watch the video of Jeff and Grayson's Taste Test Tuesday. They did a liquid challenge, and it is hilarious. Watch to the end. Here's Jason Aldean.

Say so. Years from now, you may wonder where all the great music went, but you'll always know where it started. For today's new country, it's 93.3 WFLS.

0: Fix a Drink at 93.3 WFLS. We are today's new country. And hey, come see me this Friday for the Camping World Ultimate RV Show. It's going down at the Dominion Raceway. I'll be out there from 3 p.m. to 5 p.m. I'll have concert tickets, baseball tickets, and of course, some of my little rubber chickens for you. So come on out this Friday. I would love to see you with 93.3 WFLS.
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1: I'm a redneck, 'cause I drink beer and I dip skull. 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

0: straight. Write this down at 93.3 WFLS. And a happy belated birthday goes out to the King of Country. He turned 74 years old yesterday. Any rain in the forecast? We definitely need it. We've got the latest check coming up.
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14: From the Rappahannock Electric Cooperative Weather Center. Sunny skies this afternoon with daytime highs approaching 98. Lows level off around 72. Tonight, mainly clear skies. Mainly sunny skies tomorrow. Chance of thunderstorms. High temperatures reach up to 98. Thunderstorms likely Thursday and Friday, 70. Thursday, 65. Friday, currently 88.
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It's another Jeff and Grayson Taste Test Tuesday, and this time they did a liquid challenge. And if you want some laughs, go watch the video. It's on our Facebook and Instagram. Watch till the end. It's really fun.

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0: New truck.

This past Friday night, Dutton Ranch premiered. It is the new spinoff from Yellowstone featuring Beth and Rip, and it was so good. Did you watch it Friday night? Well, it looks like it's going to be every Friday night on Paramount Network on regular TV at 8 p.m., or you can stream it on Paramount Plus. If you didn't watch it, you are missing out. Some good stuff happened, and it reminded me a lot of Yellowstone. Here's Craig Morgan on WFLA.

0: Jordan Davis turned this truck around in today's new country, 93.3 WFLS. And right now starts your BJ's Restaurant and Brew House all request lunch hour. So get those requests in. 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And right after 12 is your chance to win tickets for Morgan Wallen and Ella Langley. I will give you the next winning word for the 12 o'clock hour. So be listening for that. When you hear the word, just text it in to 370-WFLS. And then coming up right around 12:20, your chance to win Gary Allen tickets.
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And a big congrats to this guy. He is on a health journey right now, and he is down 71 pounds. So good for him. It's Nate Smith on your BJ's Restaurant and Brewhouse All Request Lunch Hour. 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

0: 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And how would you like to go see Gary Allen? He's going to be playing at the Innsbruck Pavilion on May 28th. And I have your chance to win tickets right now if you're caller number 9 on the Acres Top Solo Mulch Hotline, 540-370-9357. That is 370-WFLS. Good luck to caller number 9. You're going to see Gary Allen.
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20: From the Rappahannock Electric Cooperative Weather Center. Mainly sunny skies this afternoon with daytime highs approaching 98. Mainly clear skies again tonight. Lows dip down to about 72. Chance of thunderstorms tomorrow. High temperatures reach up to 98. Mainly clear skies. Temps below average Thursday and Friday with highs from the mid-60s to the upper 60s. Thunderstorms possible both days. Right now, 90.
0: Who's this? How you doing, Joseph?
21: Pretty good. How about yourself?
0: I'm good. Joseph, are you wanting to go see Gary Allen in concert next week?
21: Yes, ma'am.
0: Well, you are going. Congratulations. You just won your tickets.
21: Hell yeah.
0: Joseph, who's sending you to the show?
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0: A big congrats to Joseph. He just won his Gary Allen tickets. Make sure you're listening right here tomorrow on your BJ's Restaurant and Brewhouse All Request Lunch Hour to win yours. And if you don't know the word this hour to try to win tickets to go see Morgan Wallen and Ella Langley, the word is bar, B-A-R, bar. 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Here is Ella Langley. 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

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That's why we are giving away tickets for their Philadelphia show on August 1st. 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

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Good luck. Here's Jelly Roll. 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

0: for Libby. That's Chris Young, who I am with you at 93.3 WFLS. 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

Some breaking news. Nashville will be hosting Super Bowl 64 in 2030. This could mean that we're going to have a country halftime show. We'll have to wait and see. This is Jason Aldean, Don't Tell on Me on WFLS.

0: That is your host from the 61st ACM Awards from Sunday night. She did a good job. That is Shania Twain, Any Man of Mine. And if you didn't know, Shania announced last week that she has a new album coming out. It's called Little Miss Twain, and it will be out July 24th. It pays homage to her roots, her youth, and to her mom. How is the weather? We've got the latest check on that coming up.
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6: From the Rappahannock Electric Cooperative Weather Center. Mainly sunny skies this afternoon with daytime highs approaching 98. Mainly clear skies again tonight. Lows dip down to about 72. Chance of thunderstorms tomorrow. High temperatures reach up to 98. Mainly clear skies. Temps below average Thursday and Friday with highs from the mid-60s to the upper 60s. Thunderstorms possible both days. Currently, it's 94 degrees.
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If you haven't heard, Einstein Bagels is going to be coming back to Fredericksburg. 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

So Jeff and Grayson decided for their taste test Tuesday today, they would do a liquid challenge. And if you want some laughs, you got to go watch. 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

fun fact. This guy says if he had to give advice to his kids if they wanted to pursue music, he says what he'll tell them, get used to the word no. 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

0: Morgan Wallen with Don't We at 93.3 WFLS. And hey, wake up and win with Jeff and Grayson in the starting gate tomorrow morning. At 7:20, you go in free pizza from Papa John's. Right after 8, they're going to give you the first word of the day for your chance to win tickets for Morgan Wallen and Ella Langley. And then at 8:10, Brad Paisley tickets. How is that hot forecast? We've got the latest coming up.
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3: From the Rappahannock Electric Cooperative Weather Center, mainly sunny skies this afternoon with daytime highs approaching 98. Mainly clear skies again tonight. Lows dip down to about 72. Chance of thunderstorm tomorrow. High temperatures reach up to 98, mainly clear skies. Temps below average Thursday and Friday with highs from the mid-60s to the upper 60s. Thunderstorms possible both days. Currently 96.
4: 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She just

So there's this new trend going around where people are making KitchenAid blizzards. 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

0: Eric Church with Springsteen at 93.3 WFLS. And as the workday winds down and you're just waiting to clock out and go home, well, if you need some laughs, I know the perfect thing. Go watch Jeff and Grayson's Taste Test Tuesday video where they did the liquid challenge. You got to watch till the end. It is hilarious. You can watch the video on our Facebook page or on Instagram. And that's going to do it for me, Bonnie Miller. Kelly Ford is coming up next. She will have another winning word for you right after 5 o'clock this afternoon for your chance to win tickets for Morgan Wallen and Ella Langley for their Philadelphia show. So be listening for that word. When you hear it, all you have to do is text it in to 370-WFLS. Hope you have a good one. I'll be back for you in the morning. Stay safe. Hey, it's Bonnie. Coming out this Friday afternoon from 3 to 5 for the Camping World Ultimate RV Show at Dominion Raceway. 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

0: Tom, brand new Kenny Chesney, 93.3 WFLS. I'm so excited to be back. It's your girl Kelly Ford. Yeah, I took a few days off. Hopefully you noticed. It would suck not to be missed. I missed you, so that'd be great if you could reciprocate. Man, oh man, 96 right now in Fred Vegas. Sweaty boobs are back just in time for Memorial Day weekend. So yeah, admit it. The only thing getting you through today is knowing this weekend is the long one. Memorial Day weekend, almost here. We're going to have fun this afternoon. So happy to be back here on 93.3 WFLS. Let's go, Fred.
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4: 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On I-95 South in Lorton, you're going to find an issue between the Lorton exit and Woodbridge Occoquan. Also in McLean, the George Washington Memorial Parkway northbound between Turkey Run Park and the Beltway is very heavy. I'm John Mons with WFLS Traffic.
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22: From the Rappahannock Electric Cooperative Weather Center. Mainly clear tonight with lows around 72. Lots of sunshine tomorrow. Chance of thunderstorms. High of 98. Chance of thunderstorms tomorrow night. Lows dip down to about 60. Much cooler Thursday and Friday with highs from the mid-60s to the upper 60s. Chance for showers Thursday. Storms likely on Friday. Right now, 97.
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0: you could be on a flight to Philly to see that guy, Morgan Wallen, August 1st, birthplace of our great country. Be cool to see Philly this year of all years, 250th birthday. Morgan's playing his last show of the Still the Problem tour, and 93.3 WFLS wants to send you and your favorite person to see Still the Problem. And Ella Langley is opening. So if you're an Ella's fella, this is your show. Plus, it's the last show. You know they're going to pull out some tricks. Airfare, hotel, tickets, all on us. Yeah, that's going to be a weekend to remember. One where you can say, hey, I saw two of the biggest music stars. Forget country music, music stars in the world. But you got to listen for those Morgan keywords to text in to qualify. And the next one, friends, is coming up about an hour and a half from right now. 5 o'clock, last one of today. So keep it right here on WFLS.
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1: 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Checking on the outer loop of the Beltway between the Springfield Interchange and Woodrow Wilson Memorial Bridge. Stopped or extremely slow traffic moving through there. On the Beltway, local lanes on the outer loop between the local lane split and US 1. Very heavy traffic through there. We still have that water main issue going on in Bethesda. That's on Bradley Boulevard, east and westbound between Goldsboro Road and Wisconsin Avenue. I'm John Mons with WFLS Traffic.
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0: GL and Luke Bryan on 93.3 WFLS. Countdown to Memorial Day weekend. Yes. You know, before you head out for the long holiday weekend, this could get you a raise, to be honest. 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Talk about, that's what I'm saying, maybe you'll get a raise out of it. Because definitely it'll be fun, and people aren't having enough fun right now at work. This would be, you'd be the hero. Yeah, employee of the year. Yeah, so if you want to sign up for that, what a great opportunity. Also, while you're there, sign your kid or your grandkid up to throw out a first pitch at a Fred Nats game. 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
3: 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We are also seeing an accident now on 95 South near the Ladysmith exit. There's a car crash that blocks the center and right lanes. That's right around mile marker 106. I'm John Mons with WFLS Traffic.
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It's your girl Kelly Ford back after a few days off. Anybody else obsessed with the show Love on the Spectrum on Netflix? I am. I have several members of my family who are on the spectrum, some particularly my niece, profoundly so. So I wasn't sure if I'd like it, to be honest. I was worried it would be sensational or manipulative, and I don't really love reality shows. But it's more like a documentary, and it's really none of those things. So if you watch the show and you love it, it sparked great conversations in my family. Then you know who Tyler is. This is the cutest little sweetest country couple, Tyler and Maddie. And he's a country DJ. He won it on the show. He talks about recording a song. Well, he did it. He just released his first country song. Check it out.

0: super sweet. 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

0: 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On 95 South, we've got an incident near mile marker 169. It's a crash that's blocking the right lane and right shoulder as you move through there. In King County, eastbound 3, there's a disabled tractor trailer that's near Highland Drive as you make your way through there. And back to I-95, south of the Ladysmith exit, there's a crash that's blocking the center and right lane near mile marker 106. I'm John Mons with WFLS Traffic.
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8: 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Mainly clear tonight with lows around 72. Lots of sunshine tomorrow. Chance of thunderstorms. High of 98. Chance of thunderstorms tomorrow night. Lows dip down to about 60. Much cooler Thursday and Friday with highs from the mid-60s to the upper 60s. Chance for showers Thursday. Storms likely on Friday. Right now, it's 96 degrees.
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3: 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South I-95, south of Ladysmith exit, there's a crash that's blocking the center and right lanes through there. In King County, eastbound Route 3, disabled tractor trailer near Highland Drive. We've got a crash on 95 south. The left shoulder is closed. That's right around mile marker 140. I'm John Mons with WFLS Traffic.
0: Just had to back up and get a run at this. But here we go. Another hour of today's new country on 93.3 WFLS.

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3: 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Latest traffic shows southbound 95 south of Ladysmith. The exit there, there's a

0: crash. The center and right lanes are blocked. They're still trying to get in there and get that taken care of. In King County, eastbound on Route 3, disabled tractor trailer near Highland Drive. On 95 South, there's a crash at mile marker 140. The left shoulder is blocked. And still right around Lorton, between the Lorton exit and Woodbridge Occoquan, traffic is bumper to bumper. I'm John Mons with WFLS Traffic.
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final keyword for today is last, as in it is the last keyword of the day. Text the word last, that's L-A-S-T. 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Good luck.

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3: 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Expect delays due to a disabled tractor trailer. That's at mile marker 148. The south exit lane narrows through there. 495, we've got an issue going on. It's another vehicle that is disabled. It is causing slow traffic from Braddock Road to Hemming Avenue. I'm John Mons with traffic on WFLS.
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0: What are you doing? Don't sell Jason Aldean out. It's Don't Tell on Me, 93.3 WFLS. I don't want to let you down. It's your girl, Kelly Ford. Three times a day, 8, 12, and 5. Right now, your chance to qualify for the trip of a lifetime. The final date on the Still the Problem Tour with Morgan Wallen. Ella Langley's opening. It's going to be amazing in Philly, August 1st. So if you missed the keyword at 5, I got you. It was last, L-A-S-T. Text the word last right now to 540-370-9357. That's 370-WFLS. Text that word last right now to get in on your last chance of the day to qualify for the trip of a lifetime. 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
4: 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Well, 95 South, Prince William County, right around mile marker 148. Expect delays through there due to a disabled tractor trailer. The south exit ramp narrows. On the 495, another disabled vehicle. This one between Braddock Road and Hemming Avenue. Traffic is slowing down. The right shoulder is closed through there. On the 395, an earlier accident's been cleared at Glebe Road. And now traffic very slow from Etzel Road to the Beltway. I'm John Mons with WFLS Traffic.
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2: From the Rappahannock Electric Cooperative Weather Center. Mainly clear tonight with lows around 72. Lots of sunshine tomorrow. Chance of thunderstorms. High of 98. Chance of thunderstorms tomorrow night. Lows dip down to about 60. Much cooler Thursday and Friday with highs from the mid-60s to the upper 60s. Chance for showers Thursday. Storms likely on Friday. Currently 97.
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could win concert tickets to see Morgan Wallen and Ella Langley. 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

0: 93.3 WFLS. Oh my gosh, I am already in long holiday weekend mode. 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
4: 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Stafford County has some issues. There's a tractor-trailer crash. This is at mile marker 145 on 95 North. And the north center lane and shoulder are closed, about a two-mile backup right about now. Also in Stafford County, another crash probably caused by the same backup. We're talking about 95 North. The left shoulder is closed. That's at mile marker 147. I'm John Mons with the WFLS Traffic.
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The MacArthur Family Saga, 93.3 WFLS. Morgan Wallen there. Hey, you could be going to see him in Philly August 1st on a Still the Problem tour. That last keyword of the day should still work for you. Text that. It's last, L-A-S-T. Text last right now to 370 WFLS.

0: 93.3 WFLS. There's still time to get it in there and qualify for the trip to Philly. Yeah, to see the very last stop on Morgan Wallen's Still the Problem Tour. Biggest tour of the year. I mean, you're going to see two of the biggest stars in all of music, not just country. Morgan, Ella. Ella Langley's going to be there too. August 1st in Philly. And what a great time to go to Philly. This year, of all years, 250th birthday of our great country. So you'll be qualified if you text that word in right now, LAST, L-A-S-T, text that to 540-370-9357. And then next chance to qualify is tomorrow morning, 8 a.m. with Jeff and Grayson on WFLS.
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2: 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You're in good hands with Allstate. The 95 southbound has been crawling throughout the afternoon. The major slowdown is from Lorton, the Lorton exit to Woodbridge Aquaplot. We have an accident in Stafford County. This is near Garrisonville. Northbound 95 with two right lanes blocked. That's from Route 610 to Quantico. I'm John Mons, WFLS Traffic.
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1: 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On 95 North at mile marker 145, we've got a tractor-trailer crash. It's blocking the center right and the right shoulder with about a six-mile backup right now and building. Also in the Stafford area near Garrisonville, northbound 95, we've got the two right lanes blocked from Route 610 to Quantico. That's also probably due to the slowdown near it. I'm John Mons, WFLS Traffic.
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11: From the Rappahannock Electric Cooperative Weather Center. Mainly clear skies tonight with a low of 72. Mainly sunny again tomorrow. Chance of thunderstorms. Daytime highs approaching 98. Cloudy tomorrow night. Chance of thunderstorms. Lows around 60. Highs around 70 Thursday with a chance of rain showers. Thunderstorms likely 65 on Friday. Currently 96.
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4: 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In Garrisonville, the accident from earlier is still blocking the two right lanes. It's on I-95 northbound between Garrisonville and Quantico. It's jammed from Courthouse Road. Also,

0: in Newington, southbound lanes of I-95 from Fairfax County Parkway to the Occoquan, bumper to bumper as you make your way through there. I'm John Mons with WFLS Traffic.
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Can you imagine the crowd? 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Like, not just country stars, two of the biggest music stars on the planet. 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
3: 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Northbound 95, there's an accident between Route 610 and Quantico. The two right lanes are blocked. Traffic is backed up to Courthouse Road. 395 southbound has off and on delays from Washington Boulevard to the Beltway. And 95 southbound between Fairfax County Road and Woodbridge Occoquan, very heavy traffic through there. I'm John Mons, WFLS Traffic.
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Flew back from Vegas last night and still just kind of reliving the ACM Awards from Sunday. Obviously, it was a hell of a night for both Cody Johnson and Ella Langley. But we'll recap some of the moments a little bit later on in the show, plus some of the conversations with those winners throughout the night tonight. Welcome to

0: Dustin Lynch has been on a side quest where he's doing some EDM projects, both original songs and remixes. His B-Dub Radio got a chance to talk with him in Vegas, and we played a game called Country or EDM, where I gave him some scenarios, and he had to tell me whether it was more likely to happen at a country festival or at an EDM rave. 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
1: That's going to be country because there's more alcohol involved.
0: Glitter in places that glitter should never be.
1: Saw this last night at EDC. definitely EDM Raven.
0: Okay. A guy named Tyler shirtless for no reason. That's a tough one.
1: That is for sure country, man. There's always a Tyler shirtless.
0: All right. Somebody proposing after knowing each other for 6 hours.
1: I saw a wedding happen last night at EDC.
0: Really?
1: At 1 a.m.
0: Wow.
1: In the middle.
0: Like a legal ceremony. They had
1: the whole thing. Thread count was about, I don't know, less than your shirt on 12 people. Not many clothes on. It was interesting.
0: One dude that is way too into the experience.
1: Rave.
0: Yeah?
1: Yeah.
0: It's very emo.
1: We were walking to watch one of my collaborators last night play right in the middle of the racetrack. And this guy was on the ground. And I'm like, I think he sees us, but I think he thinks we're something else. I told my manager, I go, dude, watch out. And my manager is very pale skinned.
0: Okay.
1: He's like a very Viking looking pale skinned
0: like
1: guy. He's Nordic.
0: Nordic. Okay. All right.
1: And I don't know what this guy saw, but he came up to my manager. I was like, we got to get out of here. So yeah, there you go.
0: Let's see. I've got a couple more here. A guy saying, bro, this straight up changed my life.
1: That's definitely Raven too.
0: Really?
1: Yeah.
0: I thought it'd be more country, but I guess, no.
1: Bro?
0: I think, well, yeah, you're right. Y'all, this change would be country.
1: Well, I think 100%. Changed my life. Like people are probably, seeing, a different dimension at raves.
0: Yeah. We'll do an easy one for you for the last one here. Somebody wearing an American flag inappropriately.
1: Without a doubt, country festival. I did see one of those guys last night, though.
0: Okay.
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4: 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Northbound 95, there's an accident between Route 610 and Quantico. The two right lanes are blocked. Traffic is backed up to Courthouse Road. 395 southbound has off and on delays from Washington Boulevard to the Beltway. And 95 southbound between Fairfax County Road and Woodbridge Occoquan. Very heavy traffic through there. I'm John Mons, WFLS Traffic.
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25: From the Rappahannock Electric Cooperative Weather Center. 72 tonight under mainly clear skies. Chance of thunderstorms tomorrow, 98. Lows level off around 60 tomorrow night. Chance for storms. Temps a bit below average Thursday and Friday, with highs from the mid-60s to the upper 60s. Chance for showers Thursday. Storms likely on Friday. Currently, it's 91 degrees.
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I think we need to talk about the people who don't lock the bathroom door. Or apparently even believe in doors. This is a thing in some people's marriages, and I'm just like, why? We'll talk about it coming up.

0: apparently bathroom door etiquette is where society finally collapses. It's B-dub. There's a random poll that asked if people lock the bathroom door. A third of us said always. Just about a third said only when guests are over. 21% said never, even with guests. And then there's the 11% who said they don't even shut it. Which is wild because that's not confidence. It's a hostage situation for everyone else in the house. Some people said their kids or pets freak out if the door closes, which, fair. Nothing says relaxing bathroom moment like a dog making direct eye contact with you like you owe money, though. Also, the poll had a typo and asked if people lick their bathroom door. And honestly, based on these answers, I'm not ruling anything out.
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BDubsLongestRide.com. 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